Charles Neville and Eric Struthers family. Thank you. Right here, we're going to turn you on to our brother. We call him the Horn Man. We got the Grammy Award winning saxophone of Dr. Charles Neville.

But you're here to stay. It seems I met you when my love went away.

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Excuse us real quick. We gotta tune up a little bit.

Yes. That's music from Logan Stats, The Lucky Ones. All right, Adrian Sutherland, this is Precious. I'm Larry Kay. We are Indigenous in Music.

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Unite by Fatoumata Jouwara, performing in our Democracy Now! Studio. This is Democracy Now! On Friday, we were in the streets outside the United Nations. I'm Amy Goodman. This is Democracy Now! Inside the United Nations today, Israeli Prime Minister Benjamin Netanyahu. Unite by Fatoumata Jouwara, performing in our Democracy Now! Studio. This is Democracy Now! On Friday, we were in the streets outside the

0: said.
1: The final elements, the final remnants of Hamas are holed up in Gaza City. They vow to repeat the atrocities of October 7th again and again and again, no matter how diminished their forces. That is why Israel must finish the job. That is why we want to do so as fast as possible.
0: As Netanyahu spoke, scores of delegates walked out of the UN General Assembly. This week, Western countries like Britain and Australia, France, Portugal, Canada, Belgium, and others joined more than 150 other countries in recognizing the state of Palestine. That leaves only the United States on the UN Security Council not to have recognized Palestine. Outside the UN today, thousands protested Israeli Prime Minister Benjamin Netanyahu.
2: Up, up with liberation!
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4: I'm Nazisa. I'm with the Palestinian Youth Movement, and we're here to demand the arrest of Netanyahu, the wanted war criminal, and to demand an arms embargo on Israel for its genocide against Palestinians. Well, you know, he's not going to come to the UN without meeting the resistance of this city. You know, and we're seeing, you know, that now we even have a mayoral candidate who's saying that if he's elected mayor, he won't allow Netanyahu to set foot in this city without arresting him. And so we're seeing the growing international isolation of Netanyahu, his bloc, and Israel, and that's what we're here to solidify. Symbolic rejection of Netanyahu isn't enough. Turning their backs on Netanyahu isn't enough. They need to take action as member states of the United Nations and impose real sanctions, an arms embargo, and a trade embargo on Israel.
5: My name is Reed Brody. I'm an international war crimes prosecutor. Benjamin Netanyahu has been indicted by the International Criminal Court for war crimes, crimes against humanity, for using starvation as a weapon of war. He is a fugitive from justice. States that are parties to the ICC have a duty to arrest him, and even states like the United States, which aren't parties, have a duty to arrest a war criminal. The United States is complicit in the war crimes being committed in Israel. The bombs that are being used to destroy Palestinian homes and schools and houses are American bombs. The campaign of extermination that Israel is carrying out is being done with American political support. The United States should be arresting him, not saving him.
6: My name is Nida Alafi. I'm a member of the Palestinian Youth Movement, and I'm here with the thousands of people to say, you know, Netanyahu should not be at the UNGA. Actually, he should be tried for his crimes at The Hague. And, you know, we're all here the same way we have been for the past 2 years, demanding that governments and leaders take real action to end the genocide that has only escalated, right? For it to have reached this level of atrocities and for him to still have a spot at the UNGA is absolutely egregious. And that's why I think now more than ever, people are more agitated. People are more angry. I mean, we see in Italy, you know, millions of people have gone on strike, right? And here the streets are filled with thousands of people when Netanyahu's room, when he was speaking to the UNGA, was mostly empty.
7: My name is Lita Hirschman Levy, and I'm a member of Jewish Voice for Peace. I'm disgusted that our country would allow this war criminal here. There is no reason for him to be here. He should be locked up. He should not have any power as far as I'm concerned. He is a war criminal. He is perpetuating and creating a genocide in Gaza. He is murdering thousands of Palestinians. This is not in the name of Jewish safety. It is goes against everything that Judaism stands for. I'm horrified that this is happening in my name as a Jewish person. I'm the descendant of Holocaust survivors. My grandparents were Holocaust survivors. He is not welcome here. He is a war criminal, and this has to end. Palestine needs to be free, liberated, with the right to return home.
0: Voices from the streets as thousands march to the United Nations demanding the arrest of the Israeli Prime Minister Netanyahu and an end to Israel's war on Gaza. Special thanks to Jenny Keenan and Safwat Nizal. Inside the UN, more than 100 diplomats from over 50 countries walked out in protest during Netanyahu's remarks at the General Assembly. Meanwhile, outside the UN, Colombian President Gustavo Petro joined protesters Friday, calling for an international intervention to end Israel's genocide. He also urged U.S. troops to disobey orders from President Trump.

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here more than 50 years ago, fighting for the treaty and for the nil. And here we are today,

0: 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I still miss my journalist life, and I don't know whether it is possible here that one day I can start working as a journalist here.
1: Hermann Reiser understandably misses his life and his identity as a journalist. He knows he will return to writing and hopes that can eventually be in English, and the form may be as a novel.
0: I have a dream to be a writer in English language, because there is no other way to communicate with people globally. I'm preparing myself, observing and trying to get a voice actually. I want to write something. Maybe I will start writing a novel maybe soon. It's a whole thing, it's a big like a river flowing. So I want to sketch that river from my early childhood to this. And specifically, I want to say that during this time, I understand what is right, what is wrong. And I learned that every time, most of the time, the truth defeated by the lies, and the positive forces defeated by the negative forces. It should be like epic. Maybe one day I will be an Australian by nationality, but a writer has, I believe in that, a writer has specifically has no specific nationality. His or her identity is a writer.

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1: 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Then come down to the Allura Tony Mundine Gym at The Block, Redfern. 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Something.

And a very good day to you out there. We're getting back to reality, of course, and this is Monday, the 1st of June. It's moving pretty quickly. I'm your host, Lola Forrest, and don't forget 93.7 FM. 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And today's program, we're going to finally, he's back. I walk about, talk about Mamboree Butler up there in Garamilla, and he's going to give us an update on some of the reconciliation events and more of what's happening up there in the Northern Territory. Then we'll come back here. He's on the road, and that's Geoffrey Morgan. We always do a monthly wrap with him with his lifestyle program. He's heading out to Dubbo to do some programs out there. We'll find out what programs and what's coming up, as well as not just Dubbo, but he does travel around the country and do workshops. We'll keep you up to date, as I said, with the news as it comes to hand. And of course, we'll be always playing your deadly First Nation music. So in this hour, we're going to catch up with our deadly sister from the Northern Territory and Goodnyalakata. And, what is she? Waterman. And that's our deadly Jessica Melboy. So stay tuned for that and more here on Black Chat.

And we've come to the top of the first hour here on Black Chat. Don't forget Monday to Friday, 9 to 12. And between 10 and 11 now, we're also lucky enough to be broadcasting through the National Indigenous Radio Service, coming out of Turbiyagra country up there in Minjin and down there in Nam on 3KOND on 1503 AM. And we're still going, still broadcasting on 93.7 FM in Sydney here in Gadigal country. 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